Support for this live stream comes from Brookfield Renewable NA, a provider of clean, renewable, and locally sourced hydropower, reminding listeners to please use caution when recreating near hydroelectric dams, as water conditions can change quickly. Damn.

0: 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Up next at 9 o'clock, it's the best new songs of the week on All Songs Considered. 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
1: This week on Alt Latino, we're going to get back to some new music. We have a lot of cool stuff. I'm in a country mood this week.
2: When are you not, Felix? And I'm in a Brazilian mood this week, which...
1: It's going to be a lot of fun on the next Alt Latino, right here on your favorite NPR station. Don't miss it.
0: Don't miss it. 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Thunderstorms and showers overnight, the lows in the upper 50s to the mid-60s. Showers likely in the St. Lawrence Valley and the Adirondacks on Wednesday, the highs in the 60s. Elsewhere, mostly sunny, the highs in the mid-70s. And then a chance of showers Wednesday evening, the lows in the 40s and 50s. Thanks for listening. It's 9 o'clock.
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4: It's All Songs Considered from NPR Music. I'm Robin Hilton. I am here with Sheldon Pierce. Hey, Sheldon.
5: Hey, Robin.
4: So, Sheldon, we just had, we did the best songs of the year so far. That was a week or two ago. We did a couple theme shows on road trip songs and Rosé Wave. But it's been a minute since we just shared some totally new stuff.
5: Yeah.
4: The new songs we're loving. So that's what we're doing on this episode, the best new songs out now. And I want to start with a song that just dropped from Biba Doobie.
5: Okay.
4: It's called Switchblade. And it is the second single from Biba Doobie's upcoming album, Pylon. I've only heard the singles that are out. There's this one, and there's one other one called Sun Is Set. But so far, I think this is some of the best stuff she's ever done.
5: Oh.
4: Again, the song is called Switchblade. We'll check it out here, and we can talk more about it when we come back.

0: So good. Biba Dooby did not need to level up, but really leveling up here, I think, on this one. So 90s.
1: Yeah.
0: An era I am always happy to revisit. Love the guitars, nice and gritty. There's like an urgency, a drive in this song and in the other single, I think, that I've not quite heard in any of her earlier work. Just like a slightly sharper edge. I mean, this isn't an entirely new sound for Biba Dooby, but the last couple records definitely leaned more pop.
1: Yeah, yeah. This sounds a lot more like the early, like the breakout stuff.
0: Yeah.
1: In terms of its almost grunginess, there's a scuzzy quality to this song that has she has sort of distanced herself recently. You say leveling up. I think of it as sort of like finding your center. It feels more like moving directly inward and having a greater understanding of what your music does and reaching your full potential that way. There is some quality to this song that feels inherent to all of her best music, and like she is tapping directly into that. The balance of sort of light and dark, the way the vocals sort of hover in the air, but the guitars are so heavy and they're just a little dirty, right? There's a rawness to it, and it plays with the idea that like vulnerability can be both sides of that coin.
0: Yeah, I mean, that's what the song is about in some ways. Biba Dooby has said that, you know, it's about trying to find your way in the world, and like, you know, when you're up against something, do you run or do you fight? How do you manage your anxieties and your doubts? You know, do you just live with blinders on, or do you acknowledge what you see around you and maybe try to do something about it? And at the end of it all, it's about understanding that, you know, the path towards self-acceptance and happiness and, you know, self-actualization, whatever.
1: Yeah.
0: You will get there by first understanding that it's going to be awful, probably, the entire journey, that there will be pain.
1: Yeah.
0: You know, there will be grief, there will be suffering and doubt and all that. And that's okay. It's part of this.
1: Yeah, I mean, that kind of thing does feel inherent to her music. I think it's probably the core appeal of Biba Dooby, if you're a longtime listener. What's interesting to me about this is it's funny because they say that the reason why we have fewer rock bands is because there are less garages for people to play out of. And that's why we have so much bedroom pop, because the young musicians are having to play in their bedrooms and they can't get loud in their garages.
0: I've never heard that before.
1: Yeah.
0: I can't believe this is the first time I'm hearing that theory. count me in. I'm going to sign on to that.
1: But to me, this song feels like it's trying to marry those two different realities. There's an aspect of this that feels very of the 90s era, right? Very angsty, very let's go to the garage and play loud and get our feelings out.
0: Yeah.
1: But there is also still like the bedroom pop sensibility of the other stuff that she does, where it is very in your own head, maybe in your closet, sort of playing quietly to yourself and trying to self-actualize in a compressed space.
0: Well, so an impressive list of collaborators on this album. Again, the album's called Pylon. You got Hayley Williams, Matty Healy.
1: Wow.
0: Brendan Yates, Turnstiles frontman Brendan Yates, a bunch of others. Pylon, the album, is out on September 18th, and that song, again, is called Switchblade. Really love the direction she's taking.
1: I'm going to take it a little bit of a different direction. Bonobo, the English musician, producer, and DJ who's now based in Los Angeles, has a new record coming out called Distance in Static this fall. There are two singles out, Me and You and Drift. But alongside Drift, he released sort of the centerpiece of this record and a song that sounds a little bit different than a lot of the stuff he's done. It's a collaboration with the Pakistani-American artist Aruj Aftab. It's called Fire on the Water. Thank you.

0: So when you say you push back because you're suggesting it all comes from the same place, elaborate.
1: Un Cuerpo Preto is the name of this album. Do you know what that translates to?
0: I'm assuming a black body.
1: A black body. And I mean, that's what this album is in every way.

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1: Folks in Jefferson and Oswego counties in the northern part of the counties are advised that there are strong currents and dangerous swimming conditions on Lake Ontario. Officials are advising folks to stay out of the water. This is NCPR. It's 8:51.

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0: They tricked me. They played two cuts right next to each other. That's not going to work here on the Radio Bob Show because we are responsible.
1: Hey, I'm Ethan Chanty, host of the Howl podcast from NCPR and the Adirondack Center for Writing. 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
0: I'm going to do exactly that, Ethan. Okay, here's another song. Oh, this is about my happiness forever. Everybody needs one of these.

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1: Summer's day, when I thought I'd lay myself down to rest in a big field of tall grass. I lay there in the sun and felt it caressing my face as I fell asleep and dreamed. I dreamed I was in a Hollywood movie and that I was the star of the movie. This really blew my mind.

0: thought to myself, what could that mean? Am I going crazy?
1: Aquí, pero no estoy aquí. Mi cuerpo
0: or is this just a dream?
1: Volando.

Okay, it only took me, what, 40, 50 years to come up with this answer? I had thought he was saying, spill the wine, take that girl, or something like that. No, according to lyrics.com, it's spill the wine, take that pearl. Did you know that? I didn't know that, but now we all know it together, and that's great. So what about that beach towel? You know, we're giving away a beach towel, an NCPR beach towel, not a stinking beach towel, but an NCPR big beach towel. Just this hour, it's going to be the contest or whatever you want to call it. The drawing will take place at about 45 minutes from now.

Cha-cha-cha. Recorded the 10th of July, 1963, the Beatles, in live at the BBC. So that song, by the way, you only have 5 minutes left if you want to get into that drawing for the NCPR beach towel to take to the beach or do whatever you want with it that's legal anyway. That's ncpr.org/give. Get your name entered into the drawing and preferably make a contribution to NCPR this summer. That'd be great. So that song, Lonesome Tears, where? In My Eyes. It was by Johnny Burnett. Johnny Burnett had a couple of hits back in the 50s himself, including this one that was later covered by, I think it was the Yardbirds or something. Anyway, this is the original version of Train Kept a Rollin'.

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0: Support for this live stream comes from Brookfield Renewable NA, a provider of clean, renewable, and locally sourced hydropower, reminding listeners to please use caution when recreating near hydroelectric dams, as water conditions can change quickly.
1: Because no one would hear these guys. You know, they had their own solo careers, but they were so busy in the studios, they were overlooked as jazz artists themselves.
2: Tedesco says Johnson's legacy lives on through the generations of musicians he inspired.
1: What's amazing now is players of today might not know they're being influenced by Plaz, because the guys that Plaz influenced the next generation.
3: Plaz Johnson was 94 years old. He is survived by his 7 children, 8 grandchildren, and 12 great-grandchildren.